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5: Low tonight around 68. Right now it's sunny and 85 at the Legends in KCK.
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6: 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Kevin Wilmot, filmmaker, educator, Academy Award winner, history maker.
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6: 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Right now it's 84 at First Friday on 18th and Vine.
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trapping and rapping, I'm golden. 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
0: 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When we play Attorney Mike D's Throwback Jam in its entirety, be the 10th caller at 816-540-1033. That's 816-540-1033. And quickly identify the artist and title of Attorney Mike D's Throwback Jam. And you'll win a $150 gas card.
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4: 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Top Dog and

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1: 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I need you to get this. I am not a snitch. 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
1: No more silence. I need you to get this. I am not a snitch. I am a witness.
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1: 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Big Master P vibe, no limit. 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

0: girl, you a 10. 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
2: 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Big Master P vibe, no limit. Falling hard on another hemisphere. Somebody tell them people Mr. Him is here.
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0: 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Somebody tell them people Mr. Hem is here.
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2: 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What you eat?

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1: 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I need you to get this. 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
9: All right, taking a look at our forecast for today. Sunny with a high near 91. That heat index going to reach as high as 101. It's going to be toasty out there. Tonight, mostly clear. Low around 75. You're currently fair sky. 74 degrees at the Grand View Triangle. 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

0: 103 Jams, Kansas City's number one for hip-hop, R&B, and throwbacks. The latest from B2K with Mileage right there. It is your man, Beat Up the Voice, a.k.a. Barry White, in with you on this beautiful Saturday morning. Good morning, Kansas City. You ready to ride? Let's do this, all right? Lot to get to today. It is the state of Missouri's annual back-to-school sales tax holiday. It's happening today, and it ends on tomorrow, Sunday, August 9th. Back-to-school purchases such as school supplies, computers, clothing, and other qualifying items are exempt from all state and local taxes. Caring about Kansas City, we are Hot 103 Jams. A lot to get to today on the show. Riding with you until 2 o'clock. The street team is going to be out and about different locations today. I'll keep you up to date on that as well. But right now, I need the 10th texter to hit me up, 816-900-4103, to the attorney Roger White. I got you text line where he can turn your wreck into a check. 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I got two tickets to the legendary Isley Brothers going down September 26th at Municipal Auditorium. One night, one legendary group. See the iconic Isley Brothers. All you got to do is hit me with that keyword winning right now. 10 texter. Keyword is winning. And these two tickets are all yours. Going to hit you with 14 joints in a row. Coming back with my man Chris Brown. Got some Bruno Mars on deck. T.I. So For Real and much, much more. So don't go anywhere. Stay tapped in. Your man Barry White in with you and all day and all night. Kansas City's number one for hip-hop, R&B, and throwbacks. Top 103 Jams. 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

0: Hot 103 Jams, Kansas City's number one for hip-hop, R&B, and throwbacks. Wrapping up 14 joints in a row with Don Toliver and Bonnie. Your man Barry White in with you all day and all night right here on Kansas City's number one for hip-hop, R&B, and throwbacks. You know what time it is. It's Hot 103 Jams. Shout out to my man Melvin in Kansas City, Missouri. He was my first winner of the day. And yes, it is a Isley Brothers winning weekend. You can experience the legendary Isley Brothers at Municipal Auditorium. All you'd have to do is stay tapped in with your man Barry White all day and all night. I got tickets to give away. I done kicked in the prize closet on a Saturday morning. And so now I want to bless you with those as well. All right. Your first choice to get your praise on is The Joy of Gospel, 7 a.m. to 12 noon every Sunday right here on Hot 103 Jams. Gonna pay some quick bills, come back with the Terror Squad and Fat Joe. I got Total and Notorious Big loaded up as well. Kendrick Lamar, Cardi B, and much, much more. 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Stay tapped in. Your man Barry White all day, all night. Kansas City's number one for hip-hop, R&B, and throwbacks. 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
0: All right, taking a look at our forecast for today. Sunny with a high near 91. Heat index heating around 101 today. Tonight, mostly clear, low around 75. It's fair skies, 79 degrees at KU Med and KCK. 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Let's go.
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0: 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Drake with Too Hard for the Radio. Your man Barry White in with you on this beautiful Saturday morning. Everybody just waking up after checking out Neo and Akon last night. A total vibe in the building last night at Morton Amphitheater. Shout out to everybody that was in the place. You can follow us on our socials for all the goings on that happened last night. 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It's an Isley Brothers hot ticket winning weekend fueled by Motion City. 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Got music on the way from Beyonce. Brent Faiyaz on deck. Got Skilla Baby, Game, and 50 Cent. We throwing it back. This is how we do. One of Dr. Dre's greatest instrumentals right there. And much, much more. It's your man Barry White all day, all night. Kansas City's number one for hip-hop, R&B, and throwbacks. 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

0: 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What is good, Kansas City? It is absolutely gorgeous outside. Your man, Beat Up the Voice, a.k.a. 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They out in the streets, and we're going to check out where they are, what kind of hot deals my girl Deanna got, as well as got music on the way from Drake, got Jacquees and Juvenile. They want that lick back. Pretty Wings from Maxwell on deck, T.I. as well. A couple more throwbacks. And make sure you keep listening for that keyword. It is an Isley Brothers winning weekend. You never know when I'm going to give it. I got these tickets I need to give away. I done kicked in the prize closet, so I need to bless y'all with these, all right? So make sure you stay tapped in. It's your man, Barry White, all day, all night. Kansas City's number one for hip-hop, R&B, and throwbacks. Top 103 Jams. Don't forget to slam the Z.
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1: It's your favorite cousin, Deanna Hustle, and I'm live at 3400 East Truman Road on this beautiful Saturday. This is perfect. Right before it gets extremely hot, I got some extremely hot deals for you at AutoZone. Put it in your GPS once again. 3400 East Truman Road, right off 70. You can't miss it. You'll see the Hot 103 Jams van outside on the street. Just come on and turn in and zoom in so you can zoom out with you something special. With a late model vehicle, many like new, with plenty to choose from. That means Fords, your Chevys, your Hondas, all of those types. I'm looking at a Jeep right now. This Jeep, I don't know. It's winking at me. It's really calling for you though, cousin. So come down here. You've been wanting something new. You better get it. We got some deals. We got some sales, but you got to pull up at 3400 East Truman Road. I'm here till 1 p.m., so that means we got some deals till then. Come pull up on your favorite cousin, Deanna Hustle, and let them know, of course, I sent you. 3400 East Truman Road. I'm at AutoZone with it. We got some deals, and we got the music, and we got some giveaways. It's Hot 103 Jams. Duh.
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9: All right, taking a look at our forecast for today. Sunny with a high near 91. That heat index going to reach as high as 101 today. Tonight, mostly clear, low around 75. Sunny skies, 79 degrees at Truman Road and I-70, where my girl Deanna Hustle is right now. Back to the music. Let's go.
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Somebody tell them people, Mr. Hemisphere.

0: You can put me any place on the map, cause I'm him. 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Ballin' hard on another hemisphere. Somebody tell them people Mr. Hem is here.
1: Whoa, whoa, whoa, whoa, whoa, whoa.
0: Mr. Hem is here.
1: Whoa, whoa, whoa, whoa, whoa, whoa.
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4: 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You regulate any stealing of his property. 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

0: Hop 103 Jams, Kansas City's number one for hip-hop, R&B, and throwbacks. A throwback classic right there from the Above the Rim soundtrack. Warren G and Nate Dogg, Regulate. It is your man, Beat Up the Voice, a.k.a. Barry White, in with you on this beautiful Saturday morning. It's about to get hot, though. And we're going to go back out into the streets and see what kind of hot deals my girl Deanna Hustle has at AutoZone in just a few minutes. State of Missouri's annual back-to-school sales tax holiday is happening today and tomorrow. Back-to-school purchases such as school supplies, computers, clothing, and other qualifying items are exempt. That's right, are exempt from all state and local taxes. So make sure you get in where you fit in. You know what time it is. Caring about Kansas City, we are Hot 103 Jams. And right now, I need to hook you up to see the legendary Isley Brothers right now. 816-904-103. I'm going to take the 10th texter. 816-904-103. 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Put the S on it for me, all right? 816-904-103. 10 texter to the attorney, Roger White. 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You're going to see and experience the legendary Isley Brothers Saturday, September 26th at Municipal Auditorium. One night, one legendary group, all right? Fueled by Motion City, all gas, no trash in Kansas City's number one for hip hop, R&B, and throwbacks. 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
6: 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I'm here till 1 p.m. So make some time to come kick it with your favorite cousin, Deanna Hustle, so that you can walk away with something that you feel good with, something that you can really, you know, call some traffic with and cruise on down 71 driving real slow after you done left the car wash. 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

0: 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It's your man, B-Dub the Voice, a.k.a. Barry White. In with you on this beautiful Saturday afternoon. Time now is 12:14. Shout out to my girl Charlene in Lawrence. She was last hour's winner to see the legendary Isley Brothers in concert at Municipal Auditorium. I got more tickets to give away, so make sure you continue to stay tapped in and listen for that keyword, all right? Hot 103 Jams looking for the next voice of the city. 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We're going to get back out into the streets, check in with our favorite cousin, Deanna Hustle. Heard she was rolling around in a Cadillac just a minute ago. Watch out now. Do your thing, favorite cousin. Go ahead and pick up another whip, all right? We'll touch base with her in just a second, but music on the way from Usher. Got Belly Gang Cushington on deck, Outkast, and much, much more. It's your man, Barry White, in with you all day and all night. Kansas City's number one for hip-hop, R&B, and throwbacks. It's Hot 103 Jams. 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
5: 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We got some giveaways here with Hot 103 Jams. We got some giveaways. Shout out to Big Jax for holding it down on the inside as well. 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Come on and pull up on your favorite cousin. 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
0: All right, taking a look at our forecast for today. Sunny with a high near 91. Tonight, mostly clear, low around 75. Fair skies, 85 degrees out of Kauffman Stadium. Back to the music. Let's go.
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0: 103 Jams, Kansas City's number one for hip-hop, R&B, and throwbacks, hitting you with that Outkast. I like the way you move on this Saturday, beautiful day to get outside, roll around the streets, hit the car wash. That's what I'm finna do as soon as I get up out of here. Got a lot of things to get to before I take baby girl back to school. We're gonna hit up our favorite cousin, Deanna Hustle. She's still in the streets. See what kind of deal she's got left. I mean, she's been in a Jeep. She's had the Cadillac. What else she got out there? I know the Jaguar, Benz, whatever. But we're gonna hit up our girl, Deanna Hustle at AutoZoom, see what she's got left. Hot 103 Jams presents the Baker Boys Master Mix every Saturday night starting at 9 p.m. Your first choice for hip-hop, R&B, and throwbacks is right here on Hot 103 Jams. Keep listening for that keyword. I got more Isley Brother tickets to give away, so don't fear. All you got to do is just stay tapped in with your man Barry White all day and all night. I'm going to do you right, all right? Music on the way from Roddy Rich. Got some Kehlani on deck as well. Neo on deck after a great night last night. Some of y'all just now waking up after kicking it all night. My girl Tim's and much, much more. So don't go anywhere. Stay tapped in with your man Barry White right here on Kansas City's number one for hip-hop, R&B, and throwbacks. Top 103 Jams. Don't forget to slam the Z.
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6: 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We got Fords, we got Jaguars, Chevys, and Hondas. 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

0: 103 Jams, Kansas City's number one for hip-hop, R&B, and throwbacks with Drake. Hold on, we're going home. I'm Lady T. Good afternoon to you. More music all up ahead. And of course, the State of Missouri's annual back-to-school sales tax holiday is happening today and ends tomorrow. Back-to-school purchases such as school supplies, computers, clothing, and other qualifying items are exempt from all state and local taxes. We care about the community, right? And of course, about y'all. 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
2: 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And guess what? I'm here till 4 p.m. Side 103 Jams.
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0: 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Spin That is Young Miami's 2026 solo hit, released a few months ago, April. It became a major viral song and charted on the Billboard's Hot 100. And she said, yeah, she knew that it was a hot thing right there, a hot single. So she was not very surprised that it made it all the way at the top of the charts, because she just knew. What you gonna say about that? She just knew what was about to go down. More music all up ahead. 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

0: Lawn Museum. 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
3: Hey, cousin, you know I'm live on location. I'm back at it. Yeah, we got a lot of motion on this hot, sunny Saturday. Metro by T-Mobile, 2694 Northeast Vivian Road is where I'm located till 4 p.m. But I need you because I got a pair of tickets to the Isley Brothers and I got a pair of tickets to the Negro Leagues Baseball Museum Hot Dog Festival. 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Metro by T-Mobile, 2694 Northeast Vivian Road, Hot 103 Jams. Duh.
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1: It's only one thing you need to be putting in your GPS, and that's 2694 Northeast Vivian Road. No, no, no. You don't put in the GPS to your Sneaky Links apartment. Nah, wait till tonight for that, cousin. Pull up on me right now because I'm only here till 4 p.m., and we just hooked up one of our cousins with tickets to the Isley Brothers, and guess what tickets we got left? The tickets to the Negro Leagues Baseball Museum's Hot Dog Festival that's going down in literally 2 weeks from now. So we wanted to hook those tickets up with you right now, but you got to be on location to win them. You got to get your raffle, and it's going down right now, cousin. Metro by T-Mobile with it. You'll see the LED truck on site. We got two LED trucks, actually. Two walking billboard, driving billboard signs for you. Shout out to my guy Squeaky that's holding it down and getting all of our cousins locked in on these tickets. And big shout out to Jim. Now, they got some deals going on the inside of Metro by T-Mobile as well. Did I mention the free Samsung Galaxy? We got the hookups. All we need is you. I'm here till 4 p.m. It's your favorite cousin, Deanna Hussle. Duh.
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2: All right, we're looking at a high near 91 degrees. Low 78. Right now is 89 in KCK.
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1: Whoa, whoa, whoa, whoa, whoa, whoa.
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0: lyrics too. And if they mention a helicopter, well, they had to bring the helicopter. And that's how the Big Timers' larger-than-life image developed. What do you say about that? 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
10: 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You'll see the Hot 103 Jams tent. And you'll also see the Hot 103 Jams LED truck live on location. Pull up on me because we hooked up one of our cousins with the tickets to the Isley Brothers. And guess what? That Negro Leagues Baseball Museum Hot Dog Festival is coming up in 2 weeks. 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You ain't got to think. All you got to do is drive. Drive your way to your favorite cousin on this hot summer sunny day. And I got you. 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I'm here till 4 p.m. Side 103 Jams.
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10: You are a Tiff Collar. How about that?
11: Yay!
10: It must be Destiny here on this Monday. You are a Tiff Collar and we're doing Attorney Mike D's throwback jam. And I need to know the correct artist and the correct title of the song. Cynthia, can you give it to me?
11: Kendrick Lamar, Swimming Pool.
10: You are correct, Cynthia. Congratulations.
11: Yes.
10: We are excited. I know you need that gas card in your life, Cynthia. We got you hooked up with a $150 gas card courtesy of Attorney Mike D over there at DM Injury Law. Mike's got this and he got you today, Cynthia.
11: Yes, I am happy. Oh, my God.
10: Well, you are a winner for sure. Congratulations. What station number one for hip-hop, R&B, and throwback?
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0: Hot 103 Jams, Kansas City's number one for hip-hop, R&B, and throwbacks. Y'all better not be trying to make Miss Ella May mad. She just might just. Oh, man. Ella May, named after Ella Fitzgerald because her mother loved American jazz so much. So I guess the name was basically destined for the singer, Ella May. More music all up ahead, and of course, the state of Missouri's annual back-to-school sales tax is happening today and ends tomorrow, August 9th. Back-to-school purchases such as school supplies, computers, clothing, and other qualifying items are exempt from all state and local taxes. We're caring about Kansas City. Hot 103 Jams on this Isley Brothers winning weekend. Keep listening out for your chance to win these tickets to see the legendary Isley Brothers in Kansas City at the Municipal Auditorium. 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
2: Tonight's low is 78 degrees. Right now is 90 at Penguin Park.
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0: 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Girl, you a 10, girl, you a 10, girl, you a 10. 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

Hot 103 Jams, Kansas City's number one for hip-hop, R&B, and throwbacks with Chris Brown featuring Leon Thomas. Fallen. Chris Brown is fighting his former housekeeper's efforts to redirect his profits from his tour with Usher into her pockets as she tries to collect on her nearly $13 million.

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9: I'll probably go get some felines, maybe some travel foxes, something like that, you know?
3: We're making it hot all

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0: became a rapper, he, well, actually had planned on getting into sports. So, but it just turned out that music was his love. And of course, you know, that's a great song right there. 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All right. 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
7: Tonight's low is 78 degrees. Right now is 89 at City Park.
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0: Rovax. That's Tim's. 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

0: 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Rick Ross, French Montana, Max B got together and made Meeks in Miami. Now, Ross is famous for talking about his massive mansion, exotic cars, and boss lifestyle. But one of the funniest reoccurring jokes is how seriously he takes his Wingstop obsession. He has owned multiple Wingstop franchises, and fans have joked that Ross can turn any conversation into a commercial for lemon pepper wings. The funniest part is Ross has basically made lemon pepper part of his personal brand. More music all up ahead, and of course, Hot 103 Jams and DM Injury Law are bringing the heat every Monday at 3:52 p.m. with attorney Mike D's Throwback Jam. Identify the artist and title of the song, be caller 10, and it's your chance to win a $150 gas card. Woo! You can definitely use that. $150 gas card fueled by DM Injury Law. 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
1: Tonight's low is 78 degrees. Right now we are still pretty high at 88 in Kansas City.
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0: Throwback with Chris Brown. In case you didn't know, not only is he an R&B singer, a dancer, actor, but he also has displayed and sold some of his own visual artwork, including paintings and pieces featuring pop culture imagery. 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
9: 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Let's change the atmosphere. 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If you've been injured and someone else is at fault, you need to talk to an attorney right away. 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Let's get some victory. Until we meet again, good luck and God bless.
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4: Just like this.
12: You're a TIFF caller. How about that?
10: Yeah.
12: It must be Destiny here on this Monday. You are a TIFF caller and we're doing Attorney Mike D.'s Throwback Jam. And I need to know the correct artist and the correct title of the song. Cynthia, can you give it to me?
10: Kendrick Lamar, Swimming Pool.
12: You are correct, Cynthia. Congratulations.
10: Congratulations!
12: Yeah! We are excited. I know you need that gas card in your life, Cynthia. We got you hooked up with a $150 gas card courtesy of Attorney Mike D over there at DM Injury Law. Mike's got this, and he got you today, Cynthia.
10: Yes, I am happy. Oh, my God.
12: Well, you are a winner for sure. Congratulations. What's station number one for hip-hop, R&B, and throwback?
10: Hot 103 Jam.